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4: 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Now, from the V105.5 24-hour weather center, clear skies tonight with a low of 64. We'll have a sunny day tomorrow with a high of 92, windy, and 87 degrees on Friday. Winds from the north at 15 to 20 miles per hour, gusting up to 30 on Friday. Get round-the-clock forecast here at Vicksburg's V105.5.
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5: 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We'll have a sunny day tomorrow with a high of 92, windy, and 87 degrees on Friday. Winds from the north at 15 to 20 miles per hour, gusting up to 30 on Friday. Get round-the-clock forecast here at Vicksburg's V105.5.
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5: 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We'll have a sunny day tomorrow with a high of 92, windy, and 87 degrees on Friday. Winds from the north at 15 to 20 miles per hour, gusting up to 30 on Friday. Get round-the-clock forecast here at Vicksburg's V105.5.
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3: 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We'll have a sunny day tomorrow with a high of 92, windy, and 87 degrees on Friday. Winds from the north at 15 to 20 miles per hour, gusting up to 30 on Friday. Get round-the-clock forecast here at Vicksburg's V105.5.
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4: 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We'll have a sunny day tomorrow with a high of 92, windy, and 87 degrees on Friday. Winds from the north at 15 to 20 miles per hour, gusting up to 30 on Friday. Get round-the-clock forecast here at Vicksburg's V105.5.
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3: 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We'll have a sunny day tomorrow with a high of 92, windy, and 87 degrees on Friday. Winds from the north at 15 to 20 miles per hour, gusting up to 30 on Friday. Get round-the-clock forecast here at Vicksburg's V105.5.
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4: 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We'll have a sunny day tomorrow with a high of 92, windy, and 87 degrees on Friday. Winds from the north at 15 to 20 miles per hour, gusting up to 30 on Friday. Get round-the-clock forecast here at Vicksburg's V105.5.
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1: 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We'll have a sunny day tomorrow with a high of 92, windy, and 87 degrees on Friday. Winds from the north at 15 to 20 miles per hour, gusting up to 30 on Friday. Get round-the-clock forecast here at Vicksburg's V105.5.
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2: 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We'll have a sunny day tomorrow with a high of 92, windy, and 87 degrees on Friday. Winds from the north at 15 to 20 miles per hour, gusting up to 30 on Friday. Get round-the-clock forecast here at Vicksburg's V105.5.
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2: 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We'll have a sunny day tomorrow with a high of 92, windy, and 87 degrees on Friday. Winds from the north at 15 to 20 miles per hour, gusting up to 30 on Friday. Get round-the-clock forecast here at Vicksburg's V105.5.
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0: 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Cleared this morning with a low of 64. We'll have sunny skies today with a high of 92. Friday, sunny and 87. It'll be windy on Friday with northerly winds 15 to 20 miles per hour gusting up to 30. Get round-the-clock forecast here at Vicksburg's V105.5.
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0: 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Cleared this morning with a low of 64. We'll have sunny skies today with a high of 92. Friday, sunny and 87. It'll be windy on Friday with northerly winds 15 to 20 miles per hour gusting up to 30. Get round-the-clock forecast here at Vicksburg's V105.5.
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1: 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Cleared this morning with a low of 64. We'll have sunny skies today with a high of 92. Friday, sunny and 87. It'll be windy on Friday with northerly winds 15 to 20 miles per hour, gusting up to 30. Get round-the-clock forecast here at Vicksburg's V105.5.
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1: 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Cleared this morning with a low of 64. We'll have sunny skies today with a high of 92. Friday, sunny and 87. It'll be windy on Friday with northerly winds 15 to 20 miles per hour gusting up to 30. Get round-the-clock forecast here at Vicksburg's V105.5.
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1: 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Cleared this morning with a low of 64. We'll have sunny skies today with a high of 92. Friday, sunny and 87. It'll be windy on Friday with northerly winds 15 to 20 miles per hour gusting up to 30. Get round-the-clock forecast here at Vicksburg's V105.5.
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0: 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Cleared this morning with a low of 64. We'll have sunny skies today with a high of 92. Friday, sunny and 87. It'll be windy on Friday with northerly winds 15 to 20 miles per hour gusting up to 30. Get round-the-clock forecast here at Vicksburg's V105.5.
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1: 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Cleared this morning with a low of 64. We'll have sunny skies today with a high of 92. Friday, sunny and 87. It'll be windy on Friday with northerly winds 15 to 20 miles per hour gusting up to 30. Get round-the-clock forecast here at Vicksburg's V105.5.
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1: 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Cleared this morning with a low of 64. We'll have sunny skies today with a high of 92. Friday, sunny and 87. It'll be windy on Friday with northerly winds 15 to 20 miles per hour, gusting up to 30. Get round-the-clock forecast here at Vicksburg's V105.5.
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1: 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Clear this morning with a low of 64. We'll have sunny skies today with a high of 92. Friday, sunny and 87. It'll be windy on Friday with northerly winds 15 to 20 miles per hour, gusting up to 30. Get round-the-clock forecast here at Vicksburg's V105.5.
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0: 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Cleared this morning with a low of 64. We'll have sunny skies today with a high of 92. Friday, sunny and 87. It'll be windy on Friday with northerly winds 15 to 20 miles per hour gusting up to 30. Get round-the-clock forecast here at Vicksburg's V105.5.
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6: 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Cleared this morning with a low of 64. We'll have sunny skies today with a high of 92. Friday, sunny and 87. It'll be windy on Friday with northerly winds 15 to 20 miles per hour, gusting up to 30. Get round-the-clock forecast here at Vicksburg's V105.5.
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0: 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Cleared this morning with a low of 64. We'll have sunny skies today with a high of 92. Friday, sunny and 87. It'll be windy on Friday with northerly winds 15 to 20 miles per hour gusting up to 30. Get round-the-clock forecast here at Vicksburg's V105.5.
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1: What's the most embarrassing thing you did this week? Let's see if you could top what happened to me where I had to have my sister banging on my car door. It's coming up next.
2: Now, Vicksburg's V105.5 News. I'm Randy Reynolds. Lieutenant Governor Delbert Hoseman says Mississippi is woefully behind in responding to cybersecurity breaches. Recent ransomware attacks have caused the shutdown of at least 69 official city and county websites, including Vicksburg.gov and WarrenCounty.gov. Hoseman says other recent victims were institutions of higher learning, the Employment Security Commission, and the University of Mississippi Medical Center. Hoseman has been meeting with lawmakers to discuss the crisis and how to protect against such attacks in the future. The Warren County man accused of shooting his girlfriend in both legs after an argument on Long Lake Road Sunday night has turned himself in. 51-year-old James Michael Hart was charged with aggravated assault. His bond was set at $75,000. Governor Tate Reeves has reappointed Dana Sims as district attorney for Mississippi's 23rd Circuit Court District. That covers Claiborne, Copiah, and Jefferson counties. The appointment ends December 31st. Dana Sims was first appointed by a circuit judge and was already serving in the position. And that's Vicksburg's V105.5 News. I'm Randy Reynolds.
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1: What's the most embarrassing thing that you've done over the last week? Oh, I know. I'll go first, Raven.
10: Go.
1: Okay, so it's not something I like to do, but I always take mini naps in the school pickup line.
10: Mm-hmm.
1: And it's embarrassing because you hope people don't see you, but I put my sunglasses on and I kind of position myself where it looks like I might be staring at my phone with my back turned to the window.
10: Okay, yeah. I mean, that's a way to do it.
1: Right.
10: But do you set like an alarm for a short? Okay.
1: Yeah. So I set an alarm on my phone so it'll wake me up before it's time to actually inch up in line. So how it works at my daughter's school is that you just have to line up in a big long line and then you pull up and then you do a U-turn and you go around and you go out.
10: But there's a cadence to this, basically a regular time period for each of these things.
1: Absolutely.
10: Okay, so yeah,
1: when school gets out, like I set it 2 minutes before the kids start coming out of the door.
10: Okay, so that way you're awake enough so you don't run into the car in front of you.
1: Correct.
10: All right, I mean, it's not a bad plan.
1: I don't know if it's legal or not, but it's what I do.
10: Is the car running?
1: So here's the problem is I recently got a new car and what I didn't realize is that when my Bluetooth is connected to my phone, the alarm doesn't go off.
10: Oh, no, it's on your stereo. And if you have it turned down, you're not going to hear anything.
1: That's it. So this time I'm asleep in the car and the alarm doesn't go off. And all of a sudden I hear on the window.
10: And then the knock always sounds loud when you finally wake up.
1: And I startle up and I look and there's no cars in front of me. And standing outside my window is my sister. So my sister and I have daughters that are the same age, also in the same class, by the way.
10: But she's not parked behind you in this line,
1: no,
10: so something's happened.
1: Like four cars back, and she looked ahead, and she saw my car, and she saw it wasn't going, and she knows me well enough to know that I am dead asleep in that car. So the first thing she does before she knocks on the window, takes a picture. right?
10: That's wrong.
1: That is what little sisters do. It doesn't matter if we are grown adults at this point. She is still 9 years my little sister, and the first thing she did was take a picture.
10: You know what? Nearly a decade younger, isn't there a part of her that wonders, oh no, she's died?
1: Nope.
10: Is that a part of her that's concerned that you're having a medical emergency? No. First, let's make sure that this lives on.
1: Right. Takes a picture, hits the window, and I'm like, oh my God. And she's like, wake up. And I'm like, I'm up. And
10: what do the three cars between her car and your car think?
1: I don't know. So it's happened to me once before in the past. And that time, all the cars just went around me.
10: Yeah.
1: And then I woke up like 6 minutes later. And
10: you were
1: I was
10: the last person there.
1: I was the last one there, just in the middle of like the field where we line up. And I was
10: only
1: like,
10: your daughter left at the school.
1: I see her in like the distance, just standing there with her backpack. And I see her looking at the car because she knows that it's me. But why is mommy not coming? Because mommy's asleep. She's been asleep this whole time.
10: Yeah, so much better than a heart attack.
1: Oh, gosh.
10: This has happened to me before on a ferry. I was the first car in line, so it was embarrassing, and it was to get off the boat. But I think it's worse with parents because you know them, and you know their kids. They know your car.
1: Like, I wonder what these parents must think when they see me, and I'm just dead asleep in the car trying to hide the fact that I'm sleeping. Hold on, I'm sending you the picture right now.
10: Perfect.
1: You know what? I'll post it on our Instagram at Anna and Raven. I'll put it on the story so it doesn't live forever, but you can go see it there. That's the picture my sister took at me. I could be dead. You're right.
10: Are you drooling?
1: Picture. No, it looks like I'm just
10: dead.
1: Dead.
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You're going to get the whole story, then you'll decide who's right. Couples Court. It's coming up next. 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
4: Here's your Vicksburg and Warren County weather forecast from your 24-hour weather center at B105.5. Mainly sunny for your Thursday with a near record high of 93. Winds light and variable. Clear tonight with a low of 64. And tomorrow, intervals of clouds and sunshine with a slight chance of rain and a high around 80. If any of that changes, you can catch it here on V105.5.
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1: One couple.
2: It makes me furious. 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
1: One problem.
3: My daughter wants to do a spa weekend for her 16th birthday.
2: And I'm being deprived of going there because I'm a guy?
1: You decide the outcome.
0: All right, Gabby, you got to be happy to hear that, right?
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1: It's Couples Court on the Anna and Raven Show.
0: Every day a couple joins us. They let us know what their disagreement is about. And then it's up for you to decide who's right. Nick and Shayna. Shayna, let's start with you. What's going on?
4: Well, Nick and I adopted an abandoned puppy. You've got to see how cute this puppy is. It was roaming around this parking lot of just emaciated looking, begging for food, and he's just a little 12-pounder guy. We love him. I mean, so we took him home, put him in our bedroom. We didn't bother anybody else in the household with him. And now Nick wants to get rid of him. He wants to rehome him. That's what he calls it. He just basically wants to abandon him again, right, Nick?
0: Why? Nick, why? Why would you take in an abandoned puppy and then decide that you still didn't want the puppy?
5: Turncoat. Traitor.
6: Listen, here's the thing. We live with my parents right now. So it's not like I want to get rid of the dog. It's just the fact, my mom hates the dog. And basically she's saying, like, we can't stay if we still keep the dog. Mm-hmm. So we really only have to, like, we either have to move out, get our own place, and I don't really want to do that just yet, you know, like, we're trying to save money, but that's the only other option we have. We can either rehome the dog, or we have to move out. I'm not ready to move yet. More responsible to give it to a good home.
5: I mean, obviously, you don't want conflict in your house over the whole time, and it's not your roof, then, at that case.
0: Why didn't you ask your parents? Like, why don't you?
5: Well, I mean, you run into a stray puppy in the parking lot, you make a decision. You don't typically make a phone call, you just make a decision, I'm guessing.
6: Yeah. I mean, we looked around to see if there was an owner. We checked for tags and everything, and it was just a stray puppy.
5: What are the circumstances under which you're at your mother's house in the first place? So you mentioned you wanted to save money. I mean, does that mean it's basically not affordable for you guys to be at your own place at this point anyways? You're not ready for that.
4: No, honey, we can afford our own place. Okay, that's not the issue here. We both make good money. Mm-hmm. And this is a good step. You know, one day we'll have a child together, and I think rearing up a little doggy, I mean, it's temporary. But it's good for us. Your mother, dare I say, she's just trying to control you. She's just trying to show me who's boss, and she doesn't want to let go of you.
0: If you don't mind me asking, you guys are not married yet, or you're married already?
4: Well, we're living together. We're not married yet.
0: Okay, you're not married yet. How old are you? If you don't mind me, I know it's an awkward question, but I'm just trying to figure out.
6: I'm 35.
4: Well, I'm 36-ish.
0: Okay. 35 and 36. You're with your parents. Financially, you could go out on your own, but you don't want to, Nick, because you want to save that cash. You got to choose between the house and free rent or the puppy.
5: Yeah, I mean, somebody else is home.
4: We've done everything right. You know, we bought puppy pads. You know, we've got a crate. We took him to the vet, got him fixed.
5: Yeah, but it's still not your house, right? So somebody else gets to make that decision. There's nobody that loves animals more.
4: You have to admit, we have a huge house here with your mother, and it's not disrupting her life in the least.
5: Yeah, but she doesn't want the dog there, and she owns the house.
6: Okay,
5: let's just ask people what they think.
0: What do you do? Do you leave the house and take the puppy with you? Or if you're saving all this money and you're not financially ready to take that leap yet, and it's convenient to live at home for free, do you stay and get rid of the puppy?
5: 1-800-330-9999. Whose side are you on? It's the Couples Court with Anna and Raven. 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

Good morning out there to you, Vicksburg and Warren County. Emily Tillman here with you. This weekend is the 39th German Fest at the Lutheran Church of the Messiah, 301 Cane Ridge Road, 4 to 7 p.m. this Saturday. No pre-sale ticket, so you got to show up on Saturday. Here's KS Rhodes doing If Bob Dylan Did Old MacDonald.

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1: Huh, you get rid of your puppy or you move out of your mom's house? Nick and Shayna are in their 30s and they live with Nick's parents. Mm-hmm. And Nick's mom was not happy when they brought home a puppy that they had found abandoned in a parking lot. And she said, you go or the puppy goes. And Shayna's like, we should go. It's time for us to go anyway. We could financially get a place on our own.
2: Yeah, but you know what? I mean, Nick sounds hesitant at best. He says it's for financial reasons. I wonder if that's the whole story, to tell you the truth, Anna. But either way, he sounds like he's not ready to take that leap. They're not engaged. They're not married. They're just dating. And they happen to have a pretty good situation economically living with his mom. It is her house. It's his mom's house.
1: What do you do in this situation? 1-800-330-9999. Miguel.
3: I think the son is right because it's not his house. It's the mother's house. And if they want the puppy, they should get their own place. Mm. It's like the warden. You know, it's not their home. It's not their roof. They can't make the rules.
1: Should they move out or should they get rid of the puppy?
3: They made that decision to keep the puppy at the moment because they wanted it. So they should move out if they want to keep the puppy.
2: Right. But if you're going to stay there, you got to listen to the mom.
1: Whose side are you on? 1-800-330-9999. It's a couple's court. V1.

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5: Good morning out there to you, Vicksburg and Warren County. Emily Dillman here with you. And this weekend, this Saturday, is the 39th annual German Fest at the Lutheran Church of the Messiah at 301 Cane Ridge Road. This will be going on Saturday from 4 to 7 p.m. Carry out the famous Usinger's Wisconsin Bratwurst sausage along with German potato salad, calico baked beans, and a roll. There will also be mouth-watering desserts like cheesecake, three-layered cakes, pies, and more. The Bratwurst dinner plate is $15, or you can get a hot dog plate for $5. The desserts are extra and totally worth it. Tickets are available at the door. There will be no pre-sales, so show up between 4 and 7 p.m. on Saturday for the 39th Annual German Fest at the Lutheran Church of the Messiah, 301 Cane Ridge Road. 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

0: pets, would you choose a puppy that you had just rescued or where you live for free? That's the decision that Nick and Shayna need to make. They live with Nick's parents, and Nick's mom was not happy when they brought home a puppy that they had found that was abandoned.
1: Yeah.
0: Now, Nick and Shayna are in their 30s, and Shayna says, it's time for us to move out anyway. We're not getting rid of the dog. We love this dog. We just saved this dog.
1: Yeah. Yeah. I mean, basically, it could be the thing that pushes them out the door at this point. But Nick doesn't sound all that ready to go.
0: No.
1: The truth is that it sounds like he likes the free rent. He might have some other issues about moving out with Shayna and moving out with this dog.
0: I mean, life is expensive right now. If you have a free place to live, it makes your life a lot easier. But
1: on the other hand, you can't whine about people's rules. Well, you're living in their home.
0: What do you do in this situation? 1-800-330-9999. Hi, it's Anna and Raven. Whose side are you on?
2: Yeah, I would move out. I think the mother's being too maybe manipulative. I mean, it is her house, but I would, you know, it's time to move out anyway.
1: Right. I mean, at 35 and 36, it could be time regardless. I mean, if it was between me, free rent, and my dog, I think you know the answer, Anna. I'd be unhoused before I'd do anything like that. That's not the responsible decision, but I probably would. But it's a different circumstance. It's my home. Mm-hmm. These are my financial decisions. They're living in somebody else's place.
0: What are they going to do? You have to make a decision on whether you're ready to grow up or you're not.
1: Joe, what do you think? Whose side are you on today?
3: Oh, they're totally disrespectful, and they're to be lucky they're even living in the house. 35, I'd kick you out.
1: Yeah, I mean,
0: get out.
1: And you have gainful employment, right? Like, so that's the thing is, you know, she's we can totally afford our own place. But what are you doing here? Yeah. You know?
3: Exactly. I mean, 35, I was already, oh my God, really? 35?
1: You better be mowing the lawn. Thanks for the call.
0: Henry, what do you think? Whose side are you on?
4: You know what? At 35 and 36, they're grown to be still living with their parents. I left the house at 18.
1: Yeah.
4: And I decided, I made my own decisions. I did what I want, what came home when I wanted. I mean, it'll make sense. Now you got to live off your parents' rules because you want to save some money.
1: Yeah.
4: I mean, that'll make no sense. You're grown. Get your own. Get your own.
1: Yeah. No, I agree with you. You know what? Here's the funny thing, Henry, is that you say they're grown, but they don't sound all that mature.
4: They don't.
5: The verdict is in. Jury foreman, what are the results?
0: Shayna, our audience agreed with you. Nick, your girlfriend is saying she's ready to move out. You're financially ready to move out. You're in your late 30s at this point.
1: Mid
0: to late 30s.
1: Right.
0: If take you, the puppy and go find a place of your own.
1: Love is the catalyst that you need. Puppy love.
6: I don't know. I'm just not sure. I don't know if we're ready for that yet. I'm just not sure about it.
1: Okay.
6: It's awkward. A huge decision. I can't let, you know, it's not as simple as just move out. Like, it's hard enough to get a place on your own anyway. Much less with a dog.
7: Dogs are part of everyone's lives. You know that. All our best friends have dogs. You know, they take them on walks.
6: When you're trying to
7: the dog park.
6: If you're trying to rent a place, it's like they have rules.
1: All right. Well, I mean, the voters are with you, Shayna. So it's a question as to whether or not Nick will be. But you guys go ahead and continue this discussion after. And, you know, other people support you and the puppy love. So good luck, guys.
7: I love you, Nick. I'll see you tonight.
6: All right. Okay.
0: Good luck. If you have a problem, too, send an email. couplescore@annonraven.com.
1: It's going to be an interesting evening.
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1: Now, Vicksburg's V105.5 News. I'm Randy Reynolds. Does Warren County need more immigrants? A Washington think tank thinks so. The Niskanen Center studied all counties nationwide for its Migration Match Index. They considered data about the share of older residents, housing costs and vacancies, and whether job openings in the county outnumber unemployed workers. The report identified more than 400 counties nationwide as good places for immigrants to locate, including Harrison, Lauderdale, Lowndes, Rankin, Lee, Madison, Union, and Warren counties in Mississippi. The Niskanen Center presented their project strictly as an economic planning tool. They suggest voluntary state visa programs and other incentives encouraging newcomers to settle in these communities where they say workers are needed. The Warren County man accused of shooting his girlfriend in both legs after an argument on Long Lake Road Sunday night has turned himself in. 51-year-old James Michael Hart was charged with aggravated assault. His bond was set at $75,000. And that's Vicksburg's V105.5 News. I'm Randy Reynolds.
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0: 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Like they told you,
1: oh, yeah.
0: You can't come here no more. 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
0: If you have a story like that, 1-800-330-9999. 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
6: Here's your Vicksburg and Warren County weather forecast from your 24-hour weather center at B105.5. Mainly sunny for your Thursday with a near record high of 93. Winds light and variable. Clear tonight with a low of 64. And tomorrow, intervals of clouds and sunshine with a slight chance of rain and a high around 80. If any of that changes, you can catch it here on B105.5.
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0: life.
1: Continues.
2: A federal judge ordered the White House to restore press access for three major news outlets. It comes after President Trump previously banned them. The judge ruled late last night that MS Now, CNN, and Politico must keep their White House press credentials.
0: Okay.
1: Did you ever get banned from anywhere?
0: Oh, yeah.
1: Really?
0: Yeah, man, I nearly got banned from Mexico.
1: How does that happen? How does one get banned from a country?
0: Yeah, you get arrested, misunderstanding, that kind of thing. You know, a lot of times these things are misunderstandings. I'll give you a local story. I got kicked out of a concert venue that I frequent all the time. I am in that building all the time for various activities. And I got kicked out of there one time at a Korn and Disturbed show because somebody else threw a beer at me. That happened. Sometimes it's a misunderstanding, Anna.
1: Well, sometimes when you're part of a ruckus, you know, a commotion.
0: A fracas.
1: Yeah.
0: Something breaks off.
1: If everybody's involved gets removed from the situation.
0: No. I was the only one. Oh. Me and my party were the ones that got removed. No. And the other people were acting a fool.
1: Oh, I don't know why you got banned. I'm sure there's two sides to that story.
0: Yeah, well, they wouldn't be able to recount theirs because they were so intoxicated.
1: I'm trying to remember, like, have I ever been banned from anywhere? And no, the answer is no. I have been asked not to come back.
0: Okay.
1: But I don't know if that considers being banned.
0: No, I mean, if you're still on the property at that time, what was that?
1: So I had a job when I was in high school. I worked a grill at a pool, you know, at a country club.
0: Okay.
1: And the people I worked with were rowdy. And we were a bunch of high school kids running the pool bar and making
0: people
1: grilled
0: you
1: chicken.
0: Worked with, not you, well, not you, but them.
1: You know what I always say. You know how they have like the saying: if all your friends were jumping off a bridge, would you jump off
0: 100%,
1: the bridge?
0: 100%. Of course you will.
1: I would jump off the bridge.
0: Yeah, you have to.
1: I am easily persuaded.
0: Are you going to be not cool? Yeah,
1: time.
0: You have to jump off that bridge. Which is this the bridge? Let's go.
1: It's so bad and it's so terrible and it's everything I've raised my children not to be. To
0: right.
1: Stand up for what they believe in.
0: You but young child then, can be a free thinker. Anna and I were not able to do that.
1: No. It was a different time.
0: So what was the circumstances?
1: So we used to, you know, we would get in trouble. Like we would take the golf carts out at night and, you know, they would flip them and put them in the water hazards and do all kinds of things.
0: Yeah, so that's big trouble.
1: So at the end of the summer, they asked all of us not to return the following summer to work at the pool bar. And I was like, all right, I guess
0: that's amazing because it seems to me like those would be the jobs that you come back for every single year.
1: Yeah, no, that was a one and done from me that year.
0: Well, sometimes you just, you know, you're banned.
1: I don't know. Where have you gotten banned from? I've certainly never been banned from the White House, knock on wood.
0: I got banned from Senior Frogs in Mexico as well.
1: How does that happen? And why is everything in Mexico?
0: Party and there's a lot of friction and so
1: I don't think I want to know more about that.
0: No
1: story.
0: We can't say it on this program.
1: No. All right, 1-800-330-9999. Did you ever actually get banned from somewhere? What happened? What was the story behind it?
0: All misunderstanding. The best mix of classic hits, V105.5.

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5: Good morning out there to you, Vicksburg and Warren County. Emily Tillman here with you. This weekend is the 39th German Fest at the Lutheran Church of the Messiah, 301 Cane Ridge Road, 4 to 7 p.m. this Saturday. No pre-sale tickets, so you got to show up on Saturday. 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
6: Uncle Versi had a younger brother named Jake Ledbetter. And Jake Ledbetter was a little lazy. I'm talking about showing up. And he applied for welfare at the Amit County Courthouse due to blindness. And he got his youngest boy to take him down there in an old A-model car. And they held his hand while he made his ex as a blind man after the lady in the office filled out the forms. About 3 days, he got word. They sent a rider out there and told him he had been turned down. Well, he wasn't satisfied. Got his boy to take him back. He said, Mr. Jake Ledbetter, all you can do, Mr. Jake Ledbetter, is to go to Jackson, Mississippi, to the state capitol and appeal our decision. Well, he did that. He got him a ride to Jackson, Mississippi, and went to the state health department. And three fine doctors examined his eyes and told him that they'd have a decision for him in about 2 hours. They had to review tests and things. Well, while he was waiting for their decision, he walked down Capitol Street and read the menu in front of the big picture show there. Decided he'd go in and see the picture show. He went in and sat down, but one of them doctors had been assigned to follow Jake Ledbetter. And he eased in the picture show and sat down by him. And directly, Jake Ledbetter saw the doctor out of the corner of his eye, and he reached up and got him by the arm. He said, sir, would you be kind enough to tell me if this bus stops in Osaka?
0: Let's get back to the best mix of classic hits on V105.5.

0: A judge has lifted the ban that President Trump put in place for certain news outlets to report from the White House. So now they can go back. Thinking about it, though, where'd you ever get banned from?
1: It happens. Yeah. Sometimes you just act a fool, right? There's some sort of misunderstanding there. Maybe a fracas breaks loose and you're not invited back.
0: I'm looking at our text line at 1-800-330-9999. Somebody texted in, I got banned from my grocery store because they said I ate too many grapes. I mean, who's watching you do that?
1: Who's counting that? When I was at the fair this year, I ran into a dude at the beer thing. He said he got banned from this fair the year before. And I was like, what? He's like, they have a beer garden. Okay, bro. Couldn't maintain yourself there, I guess.
0: I mean, if you get banned from every fair you go to because you can't handle yourself at a beer garden.
1: Who gets banned from the fair? Like, it's ridiculous.
0: Where did you get banned from? 1-800-330-9999.
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0: There are many ghost stories in the world, some interesting, some creepy, and some will chill you to the bone. Mississippi has its share, but this next one I'm about to tell you will chill you to the bone. Did you know that the Cahill Mansion in Gulfport was haunted? It was built in 1915, but when Dr. Kendall Gregory moved in 1957, his wife, Jenny, immediately had an eerie feeling. She said she felt as if she was never alone and was always being watched. Prior to the Gregorys moving in the mansion, it had been leased by the Air Force during World War II for a non-commissioned officers' club. The story swept through the area of the seedy goings-on, underage prostitutes and murder being among the tales. For the Gregorys, things started when footsteps could be heard all throughout the home. One of their children said a little boy would come out of their closet and just stand by the bed. And one child found themselves face to face with a spirit in the middle of the night. Strange cries, moaning, and heavy, dragging sounds were so loud that Mrs. Gregory had to wear earplugs to sleep. One of the ghosts became known as a pyromaniac because the house kept trying to burn down. Headlines would read, "Cahill Mansion catches on fire again." But the most chilling occurrence was on the day John F. Kennedy was assassinated. The Gregorys awoke to their children's scream, and when they ran to see what was the matter, blood was dripping from the curtains and smeared across the windows. And when Dr. Gregory had the blood tested to see if it was indeed blood, it was discovered that it was Rh positive human blood, just like President Kennedy's.
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0: Good morning out there to you, Vicksburg and Warren County. Emily Dillman here with you. And this weekend, this Saturday, is the 39th annual German Fest at the Lutheran Church of the Messiah at 301 Cane Ridge Road. This will be going on Saturday from 4 to 7 p.m. Carry out the famous Usinger's Wisconsin Bratwurst Sausage along with German potato salad, calico baked beans, and a roll. 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

0: A federal judge ordered the White House to restore press access for three major news outlets. Oh. It comes after President Trump previously banned them.
1: Being banned from somewhere is really, what's the word? Hurtful?
2: It's
1: like
2: embarrassing.
1: Shuts you down? Embarrassing?
2: Yeah, it's embarrassing too. Even if you don't want to go to that place, there's some places you have to go, or people will certainly notice that you're not allowed to go anymore.
1: I mean, the only place I ever got banned, it wasn't really banned, I was just asked not to return, was like a summer job that I had at a pool bar at a country club, and all the high school kids were rowdy, and they were like, you guys don't come back here next year.
2: Yeah, here's the thing though. Like, if you had walked on that property the year after, they might have called the police.
1: Yeah, I don't know about
2: so
1: that.
2: It's kind of banned. It's kind of banned.
1: You ever actually get banned from somewhere? Where was it? 1-800-330-9999.
2: Johnny, where'd you get banned from?
3: I got a funny one for you. It's not me. It's my mom.
2: Oh, nice.
3: She got banned from using the two-day service at her local post office because whenever she sends me something, it does not come in 2 days, and she goes over there and flips out, so now she's not allowed to use the services.
2: They're like, you know what, ma'am? We're never going to be able to satisfy you with this, so you just need to go away.
3: Right. I said, Mom, I've never heard of anybody being banned from a service at the post office before.
2: Yeah, that's amazing. So funny. That is fantastic.
1: My dad goes to one of those restaurant wholesale places because he has restaurants.
2: Yeah.
1: And he got banned from one because they thought he was reselling the frozen shrimp because he was buying too much frozen shrimp.
2: That's dirty, man.
1: Yeah. A van full of shrimp outside.
2: Jason, where'd you get banned from?
4: Believe it or not, from a diner where I used to live in the Bronx, even though I had never been there before and I never did anything, somehow the owner mistook me for somebody else, but he wouldn't listen. But I actually felt physically threatened, and I left. And I can't imagine what this other guy did.
2: So wait a minute.
4: Banned for nothing.
2: He thought you were another person who had visited the restaurant before, and he thought he recognized you?
4: Yes, and did something apparently very terrible because he was very angry.
1: Huh.
2: If you've ever been mistaken for somebody else, Anna, right, and you don't get an explanation, something weird like that, is there a part of you that thinks to yourself as you walk away on the street, they saw me do something else? Is there a part of you that goes, I wonder what it is that they actually saw me do? Because I've done some terrible things in my life, but I thought nobody was watching.
1: I can't even imagine. Susan, where did you get banned from?
5: You know what? I was banned from a local Phoenix library, and I've written 3 books, and I don't understand why, because I don't understand why. But so, you know what? It's okay, because today you can also buy books online. So, you know, if somebody doesn't want to grab it from the library, they can grab it online.
2: So wait a minute. Is it a situation where you were trying to push your product to them and they just got enough and they weren't accepting it? Or is it the nature of the books? What is it that got you banned from there?
5: You know what? I don't know, because there's nothing that's that questionable in the books.
2: Yeah. But I guess it's your sales technique. I'm sorry.
1: I like the idea that she just showed up with a folding table in the library, brought a stack of her books that she printed on Amazon, and they were started like, signing them.
2: What are you doing here, like, ma'am? You're blocking the fire entrance, and you're like, I've got a signing.
1: Yeah.
2: I love it.
5: You know, maybe they thought I was too pushy. I don't know.
2: Well, you know what, man? Listen, you want to get things done. Hey, all the power to you.
1: Yeah.
2: You're the first author who hasn't led with the name of their book in a call.
1: Or send me an email.
2: Quick, hang up. Go.
1: Yeah.
2: Go, quick.
1: Yeah.
5: Well, if you want to read Secrets Above the Plaza, it's available on Amazon.
2: Thank you very much.
1: Now we're going to get 1,000 emails. But, yep. I hope you're happy, Raven. Now we're going to get a million phone
2: now
1: calls.
2: We're in
1: Everybody
2: trouble.
1: Wants to plug their book.
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1: Now, Vicksburg's V105.5 News. I'm Randy Reynolds. Lieutenant Governor Delbert Hoseman says Mississippi is woefully behind in responding to cybersecurity breaches. Recent ransomware attacks have caused the shutdown of at least 69 official city and county websites, including Vicksburg.gov and WarrenCounty.gov. Hoseman says other recent victims were institutions of higher learning, the Employment Security Commission, and the University of Mississippi Medical Center. Hoseman has been meeting with lawmakers to discuss the crisis and how to protect against such attacks in the future. The Warren County man accused of shooting his girlfriend in both legs after an argument on Long Lake Road Sunday night has turned himself in. 51-year-old James Michael Hart was charged with aggravated assault. His bond was set at $75,000. Governor Tate Reeves has reappointed Dana Sims as district attorney for Mississippi's 23rd Circuit Court District. That covers Claiborne, Copiah, and Jefferson counties. The appointment ends December 31st. Dana Sims was first appointed by a circuit judge and was already serving in the position. And that's Vicksburg's V105.5 News. I'm Randy Reynolds.
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0: have weird collections, but when people start collecting other people's teeth,
1: Wait a minute. 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Why? I mean, if you're talking about your children, that's one thing. 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
0: no, the tooth fairy comes and gets those. But one celebrity is making her Halloween costume out of it. It's coming up.
1: What?
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6: Here's your Vicksburg and Warren County weather forecast from your 24-hour weather center at B105.5. Mainly sunny for your Thursday with a near record high of 93. Winds light and variable. Clear tonight with a low of 64. And tomorrow, intervals of clouds and sunshine with a slight chance of rain and a high around 80. If any of that changes, you can catch it here on B105.5.
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0: Uh-oh. That's weird.
1: What's up?
0: You know, we talk about like AI and hackers taking everything over and the end of the world as we know it.
1: Yeah, of course.
0: This was a strange thing that happened.
2: Hundreds of supermarkets in France are throwing away food after a large-scale cyber attack. Hackers turned up the heat in grocery store refrigerators. That ultimately caused the food to spoil, and it even sparked a few fires.
1: That is interesting.
0: 700 grocery stores they did this to. Can you imagine?
1: So all our grocery stores in the area right now, one of the ones that my wife frequents and shops for certain items, all their internet stuff is down, all their app stuff is down. It's all been suspended for 2 days at this point. Because same thing, there was some sort of cybersecurity attack.
0: But here's the
1: crazy
0: part.
1: And I wonder if they were going after the same type of stuff.
0: But they're saying it's like a really odd cyber event because usually there's a ransom or there's a question. There's like something that they want.
1: Right. But it's just sowing chaos.
0: They just did this for like complete chaos, like you just said.
1: Yeah.
0: And that's a scary, scary thing because we think about when they, when they talk about AI is going to, like all the bad things that are going to happen, I'm like what? And I'm like, oh, like you're going to get rid of all our groceries at the grocery store. Oh, I see.
1: Yeah.
0: Got it.
1: Follow me down into this crazy algorithm that I have right now. These are what are called gray attacks. They're not direct attacks where people take responsibility. It's done to sow chaos. And a lot of people point to Russia over the last 5 to 10 years for doing this as trying to disrupt global economics.
0: I don't know why Russia wants to take away our Eggo waffles.
1: I don't know.
0: Section. No idea.
1: I have no idea, no. But I'm telling you, it's a thing that I've read multiple times.
0: No one should trust Raven's algorithm.
1: I put on a disclaimer.
0: All right.
1: I'm just saying is that if you want to go down a rabbit hole right now, you know, Google gray attacks Russia and see where it pulls you.
0: Nobody, please don't do that. Nobody do that. And other very strange news. Kesha is making her Halloween costume full of human teeth. Now, if you're not familiar with this.
1: Wait a minute. Why, Kesha? What is wrong with you?
0: It all started back in 2011.
3: My child lost their teeth, and I was like, can I have them?
0: Right, and I was like, no, Kesha, because the tooth fairy comes and gets those. Like, you can't deprive your kids of the $7 or whatever the tooth fairy's going
1: to be. Yeah, I mean,
0: right?
1: If you're paying, you know, you can maybe hold on to one or two, but okay.
0: But then she became more obsessed.
3: Well, the teeth started when I became obsessed with my fans, and then someone was like, my child lost their teeth. And I was like, can I have them? Because I want to make jewelry out of it. Then I made a necklace and an earring and then a belt and then a crown.
0: And now she's making an entire Halloween costume and she's urging her fans, if you have your wisdom teeth pulled or if you've lost a tooth or maybe got punched in the face or something like that, send her your teeth because she wants the not just like embellishments.
1: Yeah.
0: She wants a full bodysuit of teeth so she could be a real life tooth fairy.
1: Sounds like a serial killer type stuff there. And I mean, I love Kesha. I know that she's been through a lot there, but that's a strange habit that you don't talk about in public.
0: It's a weird thing.
1: Yeah.
0: Right? Like, all I kept thinking is, what does it smell like?
1: And what does it smell?
0: What does
1: you
0: it smell
1: like?
0: It
1: you
0: smells,
1: smell when
0: you
1: you're
0: smell
1: wearing
0: like
1: that.
0: Dirty mouth.
1: Yeah.
0: Teeth.
1: You smell that. You smell like a rotten mouth. What I don't care whether or not you sandblasted them or whatever. It's you smell like a dirty mouth.
0: Right. You're gonna have to like spray something all over it just to make yourself presentable.
1: I'm not on board with this, Kesha.
0: How is she gonna hug people wearing a full bodysuit of
1: clanky
0: teeth?
1: It's gonna sound like wind chimes with
0: it's
1: a stiff breeze coming through.
0: Gross.
1: And it's gonna smell rank.
0: The best mix of classic hits. 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

0: We're finally getting it off the ground. It's the Anna and Raven Inner Circle. We're going to do a weekly newsletter. So it's behind the scenes. You'll get it every week in your inbox. And it's just all the random nonsense stuff that we can't put on the air because of FCC regulations.
1: It's the future. It's the things to basically stay on top of that are coming up with the show, recapping some stuff that you may have missed. And just, you know, again, getting some of that insider information that you have there. It's funny because you're like getting it off the ground. People don't know. This has been involved. There have been meetings and Zooms and conversations and IT people and all that. It's not as easy as you think.
0: So here's the thing. I didn't want it to be just another boring newsletter that you get every week. And like, what's the point of me getting this newsletter? So I wanted to have secret contests. I want to have secret contests in the newsletters. And like, there's all these different ideas and they're finally being implemented. So I'm really excited about this. It's kind of a passion project for us. So if you would like to sign up and be one of the first people to get in on the Anna and Raven newsletter, we call it the Inner Circle. You can sign up at annaandraven.com.
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7: Here's your Vicksburg and Warren County weather forecast from your 24-hour weather center at V105.5. Mainly sunny for your Thursday with a near record high of 93. Winds light and variable. Clear tonight with a low of 64. And tomorrow, intervals of clouds and sunshine with a slight chance of rain and a high around 80. If any of that changes, you can catch it here on V105.5.
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1: All you see in the news is what's happened at Cornell. How do you teach your children about consent? Joining us, it's Dr. Megan Ice. She's a psychologist in the Mood Disorder Center at the Child Mind Institute. You know, Megan, having two girls and one that will be going away to college next year, you try to warn them about all the bad things that can happen. But for whatever reason, this is one of those things that you don't know how to talk to your kids about.
2: Yeah, it's both very complex and very simple at the same time. Consent is really just talking about asking for permission and respecting people's responses. It is very hard to stand up to your friends, and I think one of the best things parents can do is validate the difficult position that teens and young people often are in these situations and help them build the skills to feel confident in their values.
1: How do you bring it up with your kids? How do you acknowledge it? How do you talk about it in a way that's not scary? It's just informative and teaching them.
2: Yeah, I actually do think that avoiding a fear-focused approach is going to be a better strategy, because a lot of kids do know the scary situations, and there's a lot of times in which they are in more nuanced situations than maybe what they've heard from other people. So really speaking with them more about sort of what does a healthy relationship look like? What does respect for someone else's boundaries look like? How do you navigate saying no or hearing no and still maintain a relationship?
3: So example, like scenarios that we're giving to our kids, and you know, at what age does conversations like that become appropriate? Like, you don't want to be late. And on the other hand, I think there's a very real fear as a parent to being too early.
2: I actually think you can have these conversations as early as 2 or 3 years old if you talk about them in terms of consent. And for a young kid, that might be talking about, you know, consent to have a hug from someone and practicing with them, what do you say if your friend wants a hug and you don't feel comfortable with a hug? Mm-hmm. Then as they go into elementary school, you might have more conversations around how do you share if you don't feel comfortable changing in like a shared changing space, or how do you speak up if there is language people are using that you're not comfortable with? And then as you get to the teenagers, you can have more conversations about sort of what information gets shared on social media, what can you screenshot and share with others, what boundaries do you set around your personal space and your romantic relationships, and how do you respect that in others as well?
1: I see all these, you know, I where I get all my parenting advice, Instagram. So on Reel, I see a lot of these reels that say that you should use the time in the car with your kids as time to have these deep conversations. Is that true? Like, do we get them in the car? Is it because it's like we got them in jail? Like, they can't get out, so this is when we have these conversations?
2: I think one of the positives about the car is that you're not making eye contact. So I do think times where the child doesn't have to look you directly in the eye are good to have those conversations. And I think for the child to have some sense of control is helpful. And so being trapped in the car might not help them feel totally in control. Sometimes like going for a walk where they are able to kind of be moving their body and they're, you know, they have other things that they can focus their eyes on, that can help, as well as doing any kind of shared activity together.
1: The 1 minute discussions. So there was this whole thing about all these discussions should be kept to 1 minute unless the child like is really engaged in it. Mm. Is that a real thing?
2: Mm-hmm. I've never followed that 1 minute rule. I do think that there's a danger of lecturing. And so maybe having that 1 minute rule can help parents to, you know, not lecture and be succinct. Based on like the child's level of engagement and how open they are to continuing the conversation.
1: Dr. Megan Ice from the Child Mind Institute, thank you so much for taking the time. We appreciate it.
2: Of course. Thank you for having me.
1: Let's get back to the best mix of classic hits on V105.5.

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0: coming up with a group Halloween costume when you're part of one is very stressful because there's always people that want to be one thing and they feel passionate. And there's another group that's like, no, I don't want to be that. I want to do this.
1: And my friends and my wife and everybody's coming to our Halloween parties too. And it's like, I might have to do the Clark Kent thing where I go into a telephone booth and I wear two different costumes because there's no way my wife will be anything from the Muppets.
0: So we have to be. Justin suggested we be the Muppets and all of you voted that that's what we should be against. Nobody wanted to do it except for Justin.
1: Just blurted it out the side of his mouth and then somebody picked it up and ran with it. And all of a sudden, like, now we're going to be the Muppets.
0: Right. Now 1,000 votes came in for us to be the Muppets. Right.
1: Great.
0: And we're not happy about it, but we're doing it because we're team players. And the truth of the matter is we don't really know much about the Muppets. But do you? It's coming up next.
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4: Here's your Vicksburg and Warren County weather forecast from your 24-hour weather center at B105.5. Mainly sunny for your Thursday with a near record high of 93. Winds light and variable. Clear tonight with a low of 64. And tomorrow, intervals of clouds and sunshine with a slight chance of rain and a high around 80. If any of that changes, you can catch it here on B105.5.
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1: They could be hot, they could be cold. Anna and Raven play Am I Close?
2: We were so close! So close.
0: Am I Close? Every week we learn about something new. What are we learning about today, Justin?
3: There's been a lot of talk this week with Halloween coming up and our group costumes. Been a lot of talk about the Muppets.
0: Oh, here we go.
3: So I figure we should talk about the Muppets. The Muppet Show, as we know it, debuted in 1976. It ran for 5 seasons. It was nominated for 21 Emmys, and it won 4 Outstanding Variety Show. Guest stars like the cast of Star Wars, Johnny Cash, and Steve Martin. But that was not the first iteration of the Muppets as we know them. I want to know if you guys know, when the Muppets were created, where did they appear before the Muppet Show?
0: All right, how this works, Raven and I each have 30 seconds on the clock. We give our background of what we think, and then Justin just tells us if we're close. Raven, on your mark, get set, go.
4: Well, everybody knows that after World War II, we took all the best stuff out of Europe, right? And that started with the guys who became NASA, did this, the rockets and all that stuff. And then Jim Henson and his Muppets, we were like, we're going to smuggle you right out of this country, pal, because we need some of this Muppet action in America. Still, he had to undergo underground for like the next 20, 25 years as he sewed the puppets meticulously and then figured out how to shove his hand up their backside to make them talk and dance around and stuff like that when it came to television. Turns out when it had a premiere, big time.
0: Five seasons of gold. I was letting you go long because I was trying to think of what I was going to say because I have no clue.
4: Yeah.
0: All right. 30 seconds on the clock. Honestly, I'm not sure. I mean, I know it's Jim Henson's Muppets and I figured he was probably born in 1941, maybe? I don't know. But anyway, so maybe he was just obsessed with puppetry. And, you know, like in the college, you have a couple drinks and you're like, you know what? Let's put these socks on our hands. And he decided to make a whole career out of it. And he made them into full-life Muppets. And then I think John Mayer bought Jim Henson's studios. But I could be making that up and it has nothing to do with anything. But for some reason, that sticks out of my head. That's my time.
4: Huh. Are we close?
3: No. Goodness, no. I'm pretty sure they're not German. Jim Henson was definitely an American. The first appearance of the Muppets was in 1955 on a program called Sam and Friends, a local program in Washington, D.C. After the success of that, they were regulars on the Jimmy Dean Show. And in 1966, he was approached to use the Muppets on a new children's program that was going to be on public television, which became Sesame Street. He was afraid of getting pigeonholed because his Muppets were intended for adults, like, you know, adult humor and satire.
0: There's an adult Muppet show. We had a listener call in recently and said he went to an adult Muppet show and he said that it was fantastic. And I Googled it and it was alarming in many ways. It was a lot of puppet cleavage that I thought was unnecessary.
4: Yeah, I don't know if I'm ready for that. I got to be honest how I'm going to feel about
0: that. There's the other one on Broadway. Mike, what was it? Easter? What the heck was it called?
3: Avenue Q.
0: Yeah. That was also a wonderful play.
4: Yeah, I mean, why don't I just go see people do that stuff if I don't want to see adult content?
0: I like Muppets. They're cool. I mean, the cleavage thing with the new inappropriate
4: right.
0: Muppets.
4: Put away your cleavage. Sure. But anything else we need to know, right. Justin?
3: Yeah. Henson, he had a special group of Muppets created just for the first season of Saturday Night Live.
0: Oh.
3: It was called The Land of Gorch, and it was all adult humor, and there was drinking and carousing and all kinds of stuff with that.
0: Oh, carousing.
3: The SNL cast hated it, and union rules made sure that it had to be written by the SNL writers, not Henson and his team. So it was clashing, and it only lasted that first season. But that

0: to you, yeah.
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0: You're listening to the Anna and Raven Show on V105.5. When the story started trending yesterday, and I just threw it up on our Facebook page at Anna and Raven to see what people thought, never in a million years would I think it was so controversial. The TSA has a new rule in place, and there's a lot of backlash about it and whether it's ridiculous. But I think we've all had that situation where you're at work, and all of a sudden there's a new rule, or there's a new thing you have to do, and you think to yourself, this is the dumbest thing ever.
1: Right.
0: Like, why are we doing this, right?
1: Been there.
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3: Here's your Vicksburg and Warren County weather forecast from your 24-hour weather center at V105.5. Mainly sunny for your Thursday with a near record high of 93. Winds light and variable. Clear tonight with a low of 64. And tomorrow, intervals of clouds and sunshine with a slight chance of rain and a high around 80. 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
1: Everybody get your popcorn because there is the most interesting disagreement happening on our Facebook page right now at Anna and Raven. Raven, producer Sophia, producer Justin, sometimes your work implements new rules and you don't like the new rule and you think it's dumb, right? Mm. Well, the TSA just implemented a new rule.
2: TSA officers will no longer be able to sit down while checking IDs and boarding passes. The chairs and stools are going away. The TSA says the changes reinforces both their security posture and their commitment to hospitality by having the officers on their feet and alert.
1: I never felt like they weren't being hospitable when they called me up to the window and I showed my ID and my boarding pass and then they ushered me through TSA security checkpoints.
0: I don't expect either thing from them. No. Right? Like, I mean, honestly, I don't expect TSA to be hospitable. I don't expect them to be all that welcoming. I expect them to, you know, keep us safe. And when you walk up and, you know, I think that primarily they're talking about that new thing where they grab your real ID or your passport
1: and
0: card,
1: right?
0: They take that picture right there. What is the point of that person standing?
1: Well, that's what I said. I was like, "What? That's dumb."
0: I'm already standing there. The height is the same. Like, why do they have to be standing then? Now I got to be taller?
2: The union representing the officers, though, criticized the move as a, quote, disregard for workers' rights and safety.
1: I don't care if you stand or sit. To me, it's no big deal. But let me read to you guys what's happening on our Facebook page right now.
0: Yeah.
1: Joy wrote, kind of wondering why it's ridiculous. They expect that of cashiers and customer service. And Vincent replied, when I worked for Aldi 2 years ago, they let us sit while cashiering because it's ridiculous to expect someone to stand for several hours straight. Work is supposed to be a weird endurance contest. Here comes Diana.
0: Yeah.
1: Servers at diners never sit. Vincent responds, are we supposed to be okay with this? Why not have everyone just go home feeling physically deteriorated for less than minimum wage plus tips?
0: I think TSA is doing better than that. And the other, you know what? I mean, again, I do understand the whole statement of what are we just trying to prove something?
1: Yeah.
0: Like, because that doesn't make a lot of sense. I mean, I've had jobs where I had to stand for 8 hours before.
1: Me too.
0: A casino dealer. There was no sitting down.
1: Right.
0: Right. There was just not a situation that they had. It was really the advent of when they put in the handicap accessible tables and whatnot at the casinos where people started to sit and then they started to lower down tables. But still was never a thing.
1: What's the most ridiculous thing, a rule that your company made you do? Sophia, you got one? You interned at Disney.
3: They must have
1: had a million rules too.
3: That's where I'm getting at right now. Yeah. They had a very strict no phone rule, which I understood. But then they started telling us we can't have our phones in the break rooms or if we were upstairs away from everyone downstairs. And I was upstairs one day and I saw that Gigi Hadid was below me. So I whipped out my phone and I took a picture of her. There was no one around. The cameras caught me. They saw me and later that day took my phone, deleted the picture from my camera roll, went into my recently deleted and deleted it from there too and said, don't do it again.
0: It's like you had Taylor Swift security.
1: Yeah.
3: Seriously.
0: Way on top of stuff.
3: I didn't even know there was a camera up there.
1: Right. They got cameras at Disney. Trust me.
0: When I worked in Vegas, when I was working at a casino, similar situation, I had just the slightest, I mean, I didn't even think about it, exchange with somebody on the elevator headed down to the break room and I didn't think anything of it. It was just kind of a difference of opinion or whatever. Went on, you know, ate, went back up to work or whatever. An hour or two later, removed, same thing. They pulled it up on camera and I got suspended.
1: Wow. Oh my God.
0: It was crazy. It was like they were watching my first experience with Big Brother.
3: Yep.
1: 1-800-330-9999. What was the most ridiculous rule they implemented at your job? Let's get back to the best mix of classic hits on V105.5.

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1: TSA has a new rule they're implementing where all the people checking you in, like the ones that check your ID and your boarding pass, have to stand. They're not allowed to sit anymore, and there's been a whole lot of backlash.
2: I mean, I know it's a popular target to go ahead and go after TSA because nobody likes to be screened at the airport, but it seems kind of silly.
1: Right. But jobs do this all the time. Companies always implement rules. You're like, that doesn't make any sense. Producer Justin, weirdest rule ever implemented at your job?
3: I was a barbecue pitmaster in another life, and I was on my feet for probably 10, 11 hours a day. Easy, no problem. The managers of the restaurant told me at one point the investors, the money, wanted to just keep track of how many hours everyone was working to make sure we were earning our salary. So they wanted me to start punching in on the time clock. That lasted for about 4 days. They're like, please do not keep punching in there, because they didn't want to see the actual record of how much time I was actually spending there.
2: Nobody wants to know that you're there for 12 hours a day.
1: Right. Yeah. Then they feel bad. Right. Like, oh, wait a minute. Yeah.
2: He's definitely going to want to renegotiate when he sees this.
1: Yeah. Barbara wrote on our Facebook page, the boss at my doctor's office where I worked wanted us to answer every call before it rang 4 times. That's a thing, right? 1-800-330-9999. Most ridiculous rule at your workplace.
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3: Here's your Vicksburg and Warren County weather forecast from your 24-hour weather center at B105.5. Mainly sunny for your Thursday with a near record high of 93. Winds light and variable. Clear tonight with a low of 64. And tomorrow, intervals of clouds and sunshine with a slight chance of rain and a high around 80. 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

0: most ridiculous rule that your company implemented at your job? The TSA is now requiring all their screeners to stand when they check your boarding pass and your license. You know, like when they stand behind that plastic thing, they can't sit there anymore. And people are like, why? And they're like, so it's better customer service. What?
1: It seems odd to me. One of the venues that we do a lot of business with, the entertainment company, they make our DJs load in the apparel that they're going to be wearing that night. So like suits, you know, shirt and tie, that type of thing. But you're sweating for an hour pushing in gear while you're doing that. Never made any sense to me.
0: No. What is the ridiculous rule that your company had? 1-800-330-9999.
2: Well, I'm a banquet server, wait staff at a banquet hall. And, you know, it's a part-time job. I do it on weekends. So we had these timesheets, just manual, you know, write them down like pencil, like what time I came in, what time I left. And all of a sudden, they switched to this really hard app, not user-friendly. It took you 15 minutes to clock in, clock out, put down all your hours. I really never could get the hang of it, so eventually they had to let me go back to the manual. Because I'm old school. Sorry.
1: It's like this whole leverage move between you and the company. We're going to find out who's more important to who here, your app or me.
0: Shivana, what's the most ridiculous thing your work makes you do?
3: You know, I travel a lot for work, and so there's always expense reports and meeting with clients. And the most ridiculous thing is when I have a dinner receipt that is high, or they think it's high, and they want me to explain it. How can I explain what my clients' tastes are? You know, I mean, whatever they want, I'm going to order for them, and the company should pay for it. But they always give me a hard time.
0: Yeah.
1: That weird. Yeah. I know exactly. There's always that energy around your expense report.
0: It's like every time you hand it in, it's like as you feel guilty. Like, why do I feel guilty? This was things that I bought for work.
1: I paid for these things. Right.
0: Yeah, it's a strange, strange situation to always be in. And especially when they question you about what things are. That's like, it feels uncomfortable.
1: Yes. Yeah. Like, is this necessary? You're going to pay it. Right? So just pay it. What are we doing here?
3: Right. And by the way, I make the sale. So, you know, go away.
0: Mario, what's the most ridiculous thing your work makes you do?
4: Hi. We recently had a big hacking problem, and their quote-unquote solution at work was forcing all of us to change our work passwords every 10 days, and it can't match the last 7 passwords.
1: Oh, gosh.
4: And I've tried to explain. This makes everything less secure because everybody's storing a list of passwords under the keyboard in the drawer and all that, pasting it on, you know, on the cubicles. But they don't listen. They think that somehow this made everything very secure, and it's pretty ridiculous in my mind.
1: You're a hotbed of espionage going on there, man. That's what's happening in your office.
0: Changing my password is the bane of my existence.

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0: you're a busy working parent and you're trying to juggle all the activities that the kids have at night and keep yourself sane, sometimes you pick up fast food. 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
4: Here's your Vicksburg and Warren County weather forecast from your 24-hour weather center at B105.5. Mainly sunny for your Thursday with a near record high of 93. Winds light and variable. Clear tonight with a low of 64. And tomorrow, intervals of clouds and sunshine with a slight chance of rain and a high around 80. 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
1: Coming up with a group Halloween costume when you're part of one is very stressful because there's always people that want to be one thing and they feel passionate. And there's another group that's like, no, I don't want to be that. I want to do this.
2: And my friends and my wife and everybody's coming to our Halloween parties too. And it's like, I might have to do the Clark Kent thing where I go into a telephone booth and I wear two different costumes because there's no way my wife will be anything from the Muppets.
1: So we have Terrible. To be. So Justin suggested we be the Muppets and all of you voted that that's what we should be against. Nobody wanted to do it except for Justin.
2: Just blurted it out the side of his mouth and then somebody picked it up and ran with it. And all of a sudden, like, now we're going to be the Muppets.
1: Right. Now 1,000 votes came in for us to be the Muppets. Right.
2: Great.
1: And we're not happy about it, but we're doing it because we're team players. And the truth of the matter is we don't really know much about the Muppets. But do you? It's coming up next.

0: why should I go to this wedding now?
1: Just say no.
2: One problem.
0: I want to see her get married. I want to be there for her.
1: Make an excuse. She can't go and, you know, call it a day.
2: You decide the outcome.
0: It's so awkward.
2: It's Couples Court on the Anna and Raven Show.
3: 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Alexandra and Jude. Alexandra, let's start with you. What's happening?
4: We're both busy, busy people. We don't really need to tell each other what to do, but for some reason, my husband is trying to tell me what to do when it comes to ordering food.
5: How so? What's the deal?
4: Well, a couple nights a week, I want to order carry out, and he doesn't think it's a good idea. He thinks it's too expensive. You know, food is expensive, whether I make it or I buy it from a store or a restaurant.
3: That's true.
5: It's true. And, you know, if you're doing a good job of it right now, it's basically a wash. Jude, what's your side of this? Explain.
6: Yes, part of what you say is correct. But the thing is, we know how expensive everything is now, and the fast food costs are just out of sight. It's also from a health standpoint. But the thing is, on those nights, I help out with the kids, and there's really no reason you can't be cooking, which, number one, is really much less expensive, and we are having financial issues, and healthier. I don't think there's any thought about this. I don't really understand why we can't do this.
3: So how much money are you spending on takeout fast food, and what exactly qualifies as fast food?
6: Well, we're running about $160 a week in fast food. It's really up to Alex what she wants to bring home. McDonald's, Burger King, and any of those kinds of things.
3: Okay.
5: I mean, when you go to McDonald's or Burger King, when you go to a drive-thru now, for even a single value meal, it's going to cost you $14-$15 with tax and all that stuff.
4: Food is expensive, and I think, you know, if my dear husband would go to the grocery store more, he would know that these costs are not that out of sight, because food is expensive today. In the grocery store, it's expensive. Never mind carry out or take out.
3: How many kids are you buying for when you're running around?
4: We have three kids, and groceries, I'm always in shock when I leave the grocery store, because
5: it's a lot.
4: Food is so expensive today.
6: But whether you buy home
4: or you buy it from a restaurant, it's all expensive. Nobody needs to tell me how to spend my time. Thank you.
3: Okay.
5: Well, I mean, eating Burger King or McDonald's 2-3 times a week as a kid is not great either.
6: Yeah, I'm very aware of the cost, whether we're buying from a restaurant or a supermarket. But the restaurant stuff, the fast food stuff, is really just cycling out of sight. And the health situations. And since I help out with the kids at night, I don't understand what the issue is.
5: Well, somebody's going to tell you to cook. I can tell you that right now. So what is the resolution that you're looking for here? Is that a ban on fast food during the week or something? We make it like a weekend only special, and during the week somebody has to cook, or what? What is it we're looking for resolution here?
6: There should be absolutely no fast food during the week. It is not right financially and health-wise, and maybe on the weekends at times, okay. But during the week, no fast food.
3: Okay, well, that doesn't sound like a compromise at all. So let's see what the audience has to say, because they may agree with you. They may say having 2-3 nights of fast food pickup is not only expensive, but it's not healthy for the kids. But they may see, Alex is right, your whole life is running around from work to dropping off the kids, picking up the kids. Like, this is the one thing that makes it a little more convenient. You got to suck it up.
5: Yeah, and if you don't like it, you can cook. 1-800-330-9999. Whose side are you on? It's the Couples Court with Anna and Raven.
3: It's Anna and Raven on V 105.5.

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1: Fast food has gotten expensive, that's for sure. Alexandra and Jude are having a disagreement because their lives are busy. They're both full-time working parents. And when she leaves work, she's got to go do the practice pickup and the drop-off and all that. And she picks up fast food for the kids 2 to 3 times a week. Jude's problem isn't so much about the healthiness of this. He's more concerned about it's expensive. She's spending over $160 a week just in fast food and thinks that she's got to come up with a different plan.
2: Yeah, I mean, her response to that is basically, we go to the grocery store and the stuff I buy for dinner is a whole lot of money, too. I mean, maybe it's a couple bucks more, but it saves the time that's happening on the nights that I get home. And, oh, by the way, I'm doing this all by myself. So this is a problem here. But, you know, basically Jude just says, do better.
1: Right. Yep. Figure it out.
2: Yeah.
1: You got this.
2: I watch the kids when we get home. I keep them busy.
1: Yeah.
2: So get in there and cook.
1: Is it a big deal? Just getting takeout, grabbing fast food 3 times a week? 1-800-330-9999. Hi, it's Anna and Raven. Whose side are you on?
3: 100% her side. If he really wants to stop spending money on fast food, then he could cook.
1: Well, that's the whole thing. Is like, it's one thing to say to your spouse, no, you can't do that. No. But it's another thing to say, let me help you. Let's prep together. Let's split it up where one night you do it, one night I do it. He's being very unreasonable about it. Whose side are you on? 1-800-330-9999. It's a couple's court.
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3: Here's your Vicksburg and Warren County weather forecast from your 24-hour weather center at B105.5. Mainly sunny for your Thursday with a near record high of 93. Winds light and variable. Clear tonight with a low of 64. And tomorrow, intervals of clouds and sunshine with a slight chance of rain and a high around 80. If any of that changes, you can catch it here on B105.5.
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0: picking up fast food when you're a busy working parent is something I think a lot of people do. It's not an uncommon thing that happens.
1: Yeah.
0: The problem isn't so much, is it healthy? Is it not healthy? That's not the disagreement here. It's that it's gotten too expensive, and that's why Jude is upset at his wife, Alexandra. He says that she picks it up for the kids 3 times a week, and it's over $160 a week they're spending on fast food, and she's got to figure out how to balance it all.
1: Well, here's the thing with fast food, right? You eat it that one meal, and then it's gone, and you're not seeing anything in the cupboards or the shelves or whatever, so you think of it as all disposable cash. Generationally, too, you know, a lot of us were raised thinking that this would just be a bad decision for you, your family. So whether you hide behind the financial part of it, which is easy to see, or you say it's a health concern, either way, it just doesn't feel right to him. He doesn't think that they should be doing it. Alexandra says, okay, you could cook.
0: Right, but
1: and
0: she
1: he doesn't.
0: Says no, right. She's
1: I
0: like, just,
1: I watch the kids. You do the cooking.
0: You know, she works full time. She's got to run from work to all the pickups and the drop-offs and doing all the things. If swinging through a McDonald's or a Taco Bell or a Del Toro drive-thru is going to save her some time, is it a big deal that she's spending that money? 1-800-330-9999. Lisa, whose side are you on?
2: I'm on the wife's side, but I also think a good compromise is to get those prepared frozen meals, like a pan of lasagna or the chicken and pasta in a bag. That way, it doesn't take as much time to prepare. You just heat it up.
0: Right now, I'm into one sheet pan meals, where I just dice everything up and then I do whatever the recipe tells me to do, and I put it on one sheet pan and put it in the oven. It's nice and easy, and during the week, like, listen, it may not be the most delicious, but it's going to get us fed.
1: I mean, salt, pepper, and a little bit of oil, I'll eat almost anything.
0: Right, true.
1: Jacob, whose side are you on?
3: Hey, let me tell you something. I work 2 jobs, okay? My wife works hard. She's a teacher in Brentwood. She's like the best. We work really hard. We pick up these redefined meals, but sometimes you got to go. You got to pick up something, you know? But on my days off, let me tell you something. I cook. Cooked last night, nice grilled chicken, some green beans.
0: I also had green beans and chicken
3: do.
0: Last night.
1: I'm happy.
0: What a small world it is.
1: I want this for lunch right now. Thanks, Jacob. I'm hungry.
4: My name is Lynn, and I have great advice for the couple. What you do is you cook double. The days that you cook, you make extra so that way you have leftovers the next day. Then you can do sandwiches, and then you can also do a meal prep service where they make the food and deliver it to you, and that saves money.
1: So, a plan, basically. A better plan instead of just chaos every single day. Thanks for the call.
5: The verdict is in. Jury foreman, what are the results?
0: Alexandra, our audience agreed with you today. If eating takeout 2 to 3 times a week is the one thing that's keeping you on the tracks right now, you're going to have to suck it up. Food is expensive no matter whether you're making it at home or you're eating it out. And, you know, sometimes just having a little bit convenience can help you mentally get through the week.
1: Yeah, Jude, if you have a preference... cook.
0: Right.
1: You know what I mean? Like, you're there with the kids. You're fully capable, too. But, you know, maybe some better choices would also be good for consideration, Alexandra.
6: Well, again, there's all kinds of choices, and there are a lot of places with healthy food. So,
1: with the right plan, it, you know, again, some of this is negligible as far as the cost goes. I mean, because everything is up. It's true. Jude, you're just going to have to wrap your head around that or figure out a way that creates a little bit more relief from you guys, because getting home at, you know, 5, 6 and having the kids all there and then having to cook on top of it, like, there's no time. There's just no time. So,
7: okay. I hear you, Raven.
1: Well,
0: he
1: I'm not the
0: seem
1: expert.
0: Convinced. He's yeah. like, I hear you.
1: I'm not the expert anyways. Right, trust me. Yeah. I put it on the voters, but good luck, man.
0: All right. If you have a problem, to send an email. couplescore@annaandraven.com. 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

0: costume when you're part of one is very stressful because there's always people that want to be one thing and they feel passionate. And there's another group that's like, no, I don't want to be that. I want to do this.
1: And my friends and my wife and everybody's coming to our Halloween parties too. And it's like, I might have to do the Clark Kent thing where I go into a telephone booth and I wear two different costumes because there's no way my wife will be anything from the Muppets.
0: So we have to be. So Justin suggested we'd be the Muppets and all of you voted that that's what we should be against. Nobody wanted to do it except for Justin.
1: Just blurted it out the side of his mouth and then somebody picked it up and ran with it. And all of a sudden, like, now we're going
0: to
1: be the Muppets.
0: Right. Now 1,000 votes came in for us to be the Muppets. Right.
1: Great.
0: And we're not happy about it, but we're doing it because we're team players. And the truth of the matter is we don't really know much about the Muppets. But do you? It's coming up next.
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5: Here's your Vicksburg and Warren County weather forecast from your 24-hour weather center at B105.5. Mainly sunny for your Thursday with a near record high of 93. Winds light and variable. Clear tonight with a low of 64. And tomorrow, intervals of clouds and sunshine with a slight chance of rain and a high around 80. If any of that changes, you can catch it here on B105.5.
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1: 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I'm Randy Reynolds. Lieutenant Governor Delbert Hoseman says Mississippi is woefully behind in responding to cybersecurity breaches. Recent ransomware attacks have caused the shutdown of at least 69 official city and county websites, including Vicksburg.gov and WarrenCounty.gov. Hoseman says other recent victims were institutions of higher learning, the Employment Security Commission, and the University of Mississippi Medical Center. Hoseman has been meeting with lawmakers to discuss the crisis and how to protect against such attacks in the future. The Warren County man accused of shooting his girlfriend in both legs after an argument on Long Lake Road Sunday night has turned himself in. 51-year-old James Michael Hart was charged with aggravated assault. His bond was set at $75,000. Governor Tate Reeves has reappointed Dana Sims as district attorney for Mississippi's 23rd Circuit Court District. That covers Claiborne, Copiah, and Jefferson counties. The appointment ends December 31st. Dana Sims was first appointed by a circuit judge and was already serving in the position. And that's Vicksburg's V105.5 News. I'm Randy Reynolds.
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5: Here's your Vicksburg and Warren County weather forecast from your 24-hour weather center at V105.5. Mainly sunny for your Thursday with a near record high of 93. Winds light and variable. Clear tonight with a low of 64. And tomorrow, intervals of clouds and sunshine with a slight chance of rain and a high around 80. If any of that changes, you can catch it here on V105.5.

listening to Emily's Lunch and Learn. I am the host, Emily Tillman. We started off with Red Red Wine by UB40. You make me feel so fine. Did you know that was a cover of a Neil Diamond song? Yeah. On this date, October 15th, 1988, the Red Red Wine finally went to number one on the Billboard Hot 100. It had been released for 4 years. Took a little while for it to make to number one. And a lot of people didn't know that that reggae-sounding song was written by Neil Diamond.

0: That was the Escape Club with Wild Wild West. 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

to Lunch and Learn. Rick Nelson there with Garden Party. That's one of those songs that I know very well, but I didn't know it by the title of the song. On October 15th, 1971, Rick Nelson, who had been Ricky Nelson, played the Rock and Roll Spectacular concert at the Madison Square Gardens. And he played some newer songs, and he would write the song Garden Party about the experience. And Garden Party would come out in July of 1972 and do quite well, going to number 6 on the Billboard Hot 100. Up next, I got Debbie Boone.

Emily's Lunch and Learn. I am your host, Emily Tillman, and that was Debbie Boone with You Light Up My Life. On October 15th, 1977, that went to number one on the Billboard Hot 100, and it would stay there for 10 weeks. It was the longest consecutive chart run in the history of the Hot 100 at the time. It would actually go on to be the number three song of the year of 1978, and even did so well that it was the number 51 song of the year of 1977. So it got 2 years worth in there. Here's Alan.

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4: Here's your Vicksburg and Warren County weather forecast from your 24-hour weather center at B105.5. Mainly sunny for your Thursday with a near record high of 93. Winds light and variable. Clear tonight with a low of 64. And tomorrow, intervals of clouds and sunshine with a slight chance of rain and a high around 80. 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

0: Emily's Lunch and Learn, Genuine Differences. Hey, on October 15th, 1970 in Washington, D.C., Elgin Baylor Lumpkin was born. Who's that? That's Genuine. Genuine had a lot of great hits. Pony might be his most well-known one. We played Differences. It came out in 2001, and it went to number 4 on the Billboard Hot 100 and was the number 50 song of the year of 2001. Up next, I got Brandy and Monica.
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Please Lunch and Learn. This is your October 15th show, and that was Steve Winwood back in the high life again from 1986. Went to number 13 on the Billboard Hot 100. What a great song that is. Now it's time for our On This Day in Mississippi Music History. October 15th, 2002, Faith Hill released her fifth studio album, Cry. It sold almost 500,000 copies in its first week, which was a personal best for Hill. It was a pop crossover album, but none reached the top 10 on the country charts. But the single, Cry, spent 11 weeks at number one on the Adult Contemporary Hits chart. Here it is, and I'll see you next time.

0: Don't be alarmed. This is Rick Dees speaking, and don't be alarmed, but Halloween 2026 is on Friday the 13th. For the first time in 666 years, 666, the sign of the devil. Look out, Friday the 13th, Halloween. Bad laugh here. Another one? A better one? How's that?
1: That's ridiculous.
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0: Get your daily D's right here on V105.5. All right, watch out. There's somebody online that's trying to get to young teenage girls and give them bad advice about makeup. Did you see what they did? They make it to today's Bonehead of the Day right here with Rick D's. Coming up, listen to this.
1: Rick D's is funny. He's real. He makes you move. He just picks me up.

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1: All right, we've been scouring today, and I think we found it. Rick Dees and the Bonehead Award today. Some idiots on the internet are going after young teenage girls who are impressionable about makeup and encouraging them to use Crayola-colored pencils instead of eyeliner or lipstick by heating them up, dipping them in water, and then using that instead of something more expensive. Crayola says, even though they're not toxic, don't put that on your face. Don't. But these bloggers are getting a lot of laughs out of it. But guess what they're also getting? Today's Bonehead Award.
2: Bonehead, bonehead, bonehead. You are such a bonehead. Bonehead, bonehead, bonehead, bonehead.
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3: Here's your Vicksburg and Warren County weather forecast from your 24-hour weather center at B105.5. Mainly sunny for your Thursday with a near record high of 93. Winds light and variable. Clear tonight with a low of 64. And tomorrow, intervals of clouds and sunshine with a slight chance of rain and a high around 80. If any of that changes, you can catch it here on V105.5.
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1: Oh, I've been doing the research for you. Back into it. It is Rick Deason. What hairstyle is out? What is it? Are you wearing it? Stand by. It's on the D's hot list.

It's all right here on V105.5. All right, here we go on the hot list today. What hairstyle is out? Listen to me. Maybe some of your favorite stars are still doing this. TV presenters, hair extensions are out. You know who you are. Those long hair extensions are out. What's in? Low-key hair is the new trend. Like a sleek blowout or high ponytail, soft curls instead of extensions. It's kind of a natural look. Not a bad head, but all natural. A little bobby pin here and there. Extensions are out. You wear them and you are out. I thought you'd like to know. It's the Rick D's Hot List today. 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

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Well, this is huge. 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Would you like your dog to live longer? Get into it. It's on the hot list right here with D's.

0: 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Wait a minute. Did you see what criminals can do to you now? They sneak up behind you and... Wait a minute. You. There's only one way to protect yourself. Let me show you. Coming up. Don't miss this. This is tough. This is hard to even believe. On the hot list today.
1: 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He keeps me laughing. He gets me pumped. Awesome. 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
4: Here's your Vicksburg and Warren County weather forecast from your 24-hour weather center at B105.5. Mainly sunny for your Thursday with a near record high of 93. Winds light and variable. Clear tonight with a low of 64. And tomorrow, intervals of clouds and sunshine with a slight chance of rain and a high around 80. If any of that changes, you can catch it here on B105.5.
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0: be alarmed. This is Rick Dees speaking, and don't be alarmed, but Halloween 2026 is on Friday the 13th. For the first time in 666 years, 666, the sign of the devil. Look out, Friday the 13th, Halloween. Bad laugh here. Another one? A better one? How's that?
1: That's ridiculous.
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0: 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Hey, wait a minute. I got to remind you, coming up next, it's your daily hot list. What is everybody talking about? Well, we're going to get up to speed. Your hot list right here with Rick Dees coming up next.
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0: 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Oh, this is great. It is Rick D's feeling good today. Have you ever said to yourself, how old do I sound? You know, I mean, how old is your voice telling you you are? 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
6: Here's your Vicksburg and Warren County weather forecast from your 24-hour weather center at B105.5. Mainly sunny for your Thursday with a near record high of 93. Winds light and variable. Clear tonight with a low of 64. And tomorrow, intervals of clouds and sunshine with a slight chance of rain and a high around 80. If any of that changes, you can catch it here on B105.5.
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1: D's Sleaze.
2: All right, here we go. Rick D's on D's Sleaze. Hats off to any clerk, anybody working in a store, wherever you work, for the holidays. Do not judge anyone by what they're wearing. Let me give you a perfect example. Kelly Clarkson has had number one hits. Said she drove all the way to a toy store in Brooklyn, New York. It's called Art of Play. And she says, these are her words, the clerk treated me like, you can't afford this. And she posted about it. And I guess the clerk read it or whatever, but watch out. Kelly didn't have a great outfit on, but it reminds me, there's a movie, of course, Pretty Woman, which made the career of Julia Roberts, and she couldn't get waited on in a ritzy store. And in the movie, she goes back, and this is what happened.
3: Hi.
4: Hello.
3: Do you remember me?
4: No, I'm sorry. I was in here yesterday. You wouldn't wait on me? Oh, you work on commission, right? Yes. Big mistake.
2: big mistake. Do not judge people by their clothes. They may have cash. You got it? It's
1: D's Sleaze.
5: Rick D's is funny. He's real. He makes you move. He just picks me up.

0: 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Come on, West Central Mississippi, we're here for you.
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Oh, yeah. Be honest with me now. Freak D's asking. Be honest. You ever get a little bit of a personal funk? You just seem negative about stuff, or maybe you're anxious, or you just don't know how to get up from down. Have you heard about this incredible app? I Am. That's what it's called. I Am. Positive daily affirmations. Let me run the full thing down for you. You'll love I Am coming up in today's Planet of the Apps.

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2: All right, okay, let's say you feel a little bit down, and it happens to all of us, and you say, you know what, I need some affirmation. 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I Am in the App Store. 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So you could see all of the reviews are incredible. Positive affirmations. 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I Am. 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
3: Here's your Vicksburg and Warren County weather forecast from your 24-hour weather center at B105.5. Mainly sunny for your Thursday with a near record high of 93. Winds light and variable. Clear tonight with a low of 64. And tomorrow, intervals of clouds and sunshine with a slight chance of rain and a high around 80. If any of that changes, you can catch it here on B105.5.
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B105.5. Hey, it's Rick D's reminding you maybe gas prices are keeping you out of the car. Here's an idea. At home, just say to Alexa, hey, Alexa, play V105.5 and watch what happens. 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
1: 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Oh, here we go, Rick Deason. What is new in technology? I have this amazing discovery I found. Have you heard of an invisible shield? They say they have created an invisible shield, and you can buy one, all on the Rick D's Hot List, coming up. 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

0: 105.5. Here we go on the hot list today. Some nerds in England say they have created a real life invisibility shield. And they say, look, we're starting a fund to get it out to the public. This is not a fabric cape like in the Harry Potter books. What it is a flat panel that hides you if you duck behind it, but you see what's behind you. Somehow the technology goes to the human body and erases it, and you can see the scenery behind it. So it's kind of a lens blur technology. You'll see it in movies where you're you're naked, but they can't see you. The new invisible shield, and it is expensive, but it's real. From England, thought you'd like to know. It's on the D's hot list today.
1: Rick Dees is an awesome show. He keeps me laughing. He gets me pumped. Awesome. I love it. I love it.
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6: Here's your Vicksburg and Warren County weather forecast from your 24-hour weather center at B105.5. Mainly sunny for your Thursday with a near record high of 93. Winds light and variable. Clear tonight with a low of 64. And tomorrow, intervals of clouds and sunshine with a slight chance of rain and a high around 80. If any of that changes, you can catch it here on B105.5.
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0: It is Rick Dees, and hope you're enjoying the show. 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
1: 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I got to remind you, coming up next, it's your daily hot list. 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
1: All right, here we go, Rick Dees. Okay, wait a minute. I'm noticing as we jump back in here, thank you for being here. Flu season seems to be arriving earlier this year. We're seeing a rise in the western part of America, around the New York area. Cases of flu are on the rise. Do you get a flu shot? That's the question. And by the way, it takes a couple of weeks to kick in. If you're asking, Dees, did you get a flu shot? You know, I do. I've had one every year, and to me, it's helped. I get that double dose flu. So the answer is yes. I'm not saying you should get one. You make your own decision about your own body. But the needles are so thin, you don't even feel it. I asked them for three. Kidding. Flu season early. Get a flu shot if you're thinking about it now. Rick Dees reporting.
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5: Here's your Vicksburg and Warren County weather forecast from your 24-hour weather center at B105.5. Mainly sunny for your Thursday with a near-record high of 93. Winds light and variable. Clear tonight with a low of 64. And tomorrow, intervals of clouds and sunshine with a slight chance of rain and a high around 80. If any of that changes, you can catch it here on B105.5.
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Well, this is it. 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

0: right here on V105.5. All right, watch out. There's somebody online that's trying to get to young teenage girls and give them bad advice about makeup. Did you see what they did? They make it to today's bonehead of the day right here with Rick Dees. Coming up, listen to this.
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1: All right, we've been scouring today, and I think we found it. Rick Dees and the Bonehead Award today. Some idiots on the internet are going after young teenage girls who are impressionable about makeup and encouraging them to use Crayola-colored pencils instead of eyeliner or lipstick by heating them up, dipping them in water, and then using that instead of something more expensive. Crayola says, even though they're not toxic, don't put that on your face. Don't. But these bloggers are getting a lot of laughs out of it. But guess what they're also getting? Today's Bonehead Award.
2: Bonehead, bonehead, bonehead. You are such a bonehead. Bonehead, bonehead, bonehead, bonehead.
3: Rick Dees is funny. He's real. He makes you move. He just picks me up.
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6: Here's your Vicksburg and Warren County weather forecast from your 24-hour weather center at B105.5. Mainly sunny for your Thursday with a near record high of 93. Winds light and variable. Clear tonight with a low of 64. And tomorrow, intervals of clouds and sunshine with a slight chance of rain and a high around 80. If any of that changes, you can catch it here on B105.5.
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B105.5. Oh, I've been doing the research for you. Back into it. It is Rick Deason. What hairstyle is out? What is it? Are you wearing it? Stand by. It's on the D's hot list.

0: right here on V105.5. All right, here we go on the hot list today. What hairstyle is out? Listen to me. Maybe some of your favorite stars are still doing this. TV presenters, hair extensions are out. You know who you are. Those long hair extensions are out. What's in? Low-key hair is the new trend. Like a sleek blowout or high ponytail, soft curls instead of extensions. It's kind of a natural look. Not a bad head, but all natural. A little bobby pin here and there. Extensions are out. You wear them and you are out. I thought you'd like to know. It's the Rick D's Hot List today.
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2: This is Did You Know Mississippi, and I'm Emily Tillman. Did you know there was a huge government cover-up of an epidemic here in Mississippi? At least according to legend, there is. In 1959, a strange disease came through Mississippi, affecting its female residents the most. The first reported incident of mercritis occurred in Europe, where a man was chased by a dozen women into freezing waters. It was thought that if one ingested a large amount of lead, they would come down with the disease. And it finally happened in a small town in Mississippi. The poor man was descended upon by a large number of homicidal women who swept through the streets and destroyed property to try to murder every man they could find. The town was devastated, but even worse, the federal government came in and covered it all up due to the fact they could not find a cure or a full explanation. According to someone on the internet, where everything is true, the victim's skin produced a mild odor fed by secretions in the liver and kidneys. And this scent affects women on a hormonal level. Irritability and hostility were symptoms of MAR, mercritis activated rage episodes. So what do you think? Believe the conspiracy theory? I don't know, but the truth is out there. For Did You Know Mississippi, I'm Emily Tillman.
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4: 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Clear tonight with a low of 64, mostly sunny tomorrow with a high of 83. Tomorrow and tomorrow night, 15 to 20 mile per hour winds from the north, gusting up to 30 miles per hour. 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

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And what would we be without Emily? 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Thank you, Emily. 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

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It's next. It's the joke of the day. Hey, Vicksburg, it's V105.5.

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Down that street about a half a mile. 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She'd be a whole lot prettier if she smiled once in a while. 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

0: V105.5. Loving it today. It is Rick Dees. Okay, listen, a reminder, get your hearing checked. Get your hearing checked. Why do I say this? Because everybody wears headphones and buds and goes to very loud concerts. I have a friend named Matt, and Matt has been going, in fact, he was a sound engineer, going to loud concerts, wearing headphones for years and years. And I said, finally, you got to get your hearing checked, Matt. He said, what? I said, get your hearing checked. So he goes to see Beverly Lou, who is an incredible audiologist. Beverly Lou looks at Matt, has him sit down, and first visit. So she says, okay, Matt, can you describe the symptoms? And he says, oh, okay. Marge has blue hair and Homer's kind of fat.
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2: 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He keeps me laughing. He gets me pumped. 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I love it. 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
7: 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Clear tonight with a low of 64. Mostly sunny tomorrow with a high of 83. Tomorrow and tomorrow night, 15 to 20 mile per hour winds from the north, gusting up to 30 miles per hour. 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

0: Well, this is huge. When did you hear about the new anti-aging pill for dogs? Would you like your dog to live longer? Get into it. It's on the hot list right here with D's coming up.
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2: 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On to evening market report. Stocks staged a comeback today, halting a sharp sell-off in technology, companies sparked by concerns over sustainability of AI spending. The NASDAQ stated that the day was down 1.3%, adding to yesterday's 2% dip, but paired losses during the session. Elsewhere, the picture was brighter for the Dow. Jones was up 1.1%, and small-cap Russell 2000 rising was up 1.3%. Looking at the Dow today, the Dow was up 556 points to close at 52,177, while the S&P 500 index was up 25 points to close at 7,744. Looking at stocks of local interest, Entergy, $103.96, down 54 cents. 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
1: Wait a minute. Did you see what criminals can do to you now? 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
3: 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Clear tonight with a low of 64. Mostly sunny tomorrow with a high of 83. Tomorrow and tomorrow night, 15 to 20 mile per hour winds from the north, gusting up to 30 miles per hour. 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
3: 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Clear tonight with a low of 64, mostly sunny tomorrow with a high of 83. Tomorrow and tomorrow night, 15 to 20 mile per hour winds from the north, gusting up to 30 miles per hour. 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